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2: Jangan dong. Yeah, so welcome back to Afternoon Vibes. Now your perfect soundtrack to get through the rest of the day. Ini Sobat Global, seperti biasa bareng sama Doni
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2: So, and we'll be keeping you company from 3 p.m. until 6 p.m. yeah, with the best music, fun stories, and then entertainment updates and lots of positive energy.
3: Yay.
2: Yang pasti ya. 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Kata Mica, Surabaya panas banget. 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
3: Wow.
2: Nih tuh, yang bakal rilis juga di bioskop-bioskop kesayangan Anda nih Sobat Global.
3: Oh my God.
2: Nah itu dia nih, so stay tune because we'll have your favorite hits, exciting segments, sold out, and of course our popular battle song where you gotta decide which song deserve the crown today. Kayak gitu ya. 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Ada siapa Mica?
3: Ada Padi dengan lagunya Kasih Tak Sampai.
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0: Dan ini dia dua lagu yang bisa kalian pilih nih Sobat Global ya. So which one gets your vote today? 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
1: Dengan judul lagunya Secret Love Song.
0: Yes. And the number two, we had a Dust Till Dawn. So send us your votes right now. And so Hell decided today's battle song winner.
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0: So we'll count all your votes and reveal the champion later in the show.
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0: Pilih satu atau dua.
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0: Betul, langsung kirim WhatsAppnya kemana nih Micha?
1: Langsung saja ke WhatsApp kita di 081-330-24-9090 ya.
0: Yes, kalau misalnya mau dengerin via streaming juga boleh banget. Langsung aja di On Ears di www.globalfm.id. So stay tuned, keep the message coming. And let's see which song takes the crown on the Afternoon Vibes. 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

0: pengen dengerin soundtrack anak seharian.
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